0: Just direct your inbox at details at myandlethbridgenow.com. Lethbridge weather. A chance of showers, even the risk of a thunderstorm today in Lethbridge in 31. Tonight, a chance of showers, the risk of a thunderstorm in 15. Tomorrow, a chance of showers, the risk of a thunderstorm in 30. Tomorrow night, cloudy periods in 15. On Saturday, periods of rain in 20.
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1: I knew I'd see her around. I'd be at some party, she'd show up and I'd be walking out. 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I'd act.

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14: Lethbridge weather.
15: A chance of showers, even the risk of a thunderstorm today in Lethbridge and 31. Tonight, a chance of showers, the risk of a thunderstorm in 15. Tomorrow, a chance of showers, the risk of a thunderstorm in 30. Tomorrow night, cloudy periods in 15. On Saturday, periods of rain in 20.

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1: Good morning. I'm Justin Goulet. A joint development feasibility study near the Highway 519 and Highway 23 intersection has received a $100,000 grant from the government of Alberta. The town of Nobleford and Lethbridge County say the study will explore the area's potential for future commercial and industrial development. My Lethbridge Now's Stan Ashby has more.
2: Located within Nobleford and the county's intermunicipal development plan boundary, the site is well positioned near key transportation routes, municipal servicing, and agri-food processors. The joint study will assess land suitability for development and explore governance and cost-sharing models for future growth coordination. Reeve Tory Campbell says the study opens the door to cost-effective solutions that can benefit both municipalities.
3: Agriculture is the backbone of the region. We talk a lot about agri-food processing. I think there's always an appetite if we can try and find ways to add value to our producers, to the crops that are being grown here. But at the same time, I think it's all the things that go into production, all those support industries that help producers grow their crops, market their crops, store their crops, all those different types of things. I think that's interesting.
2: It's anticipated work on the study will begin in June and be completed by spring of next year. For Vista Radio, I'm Stan Ashby.
1: A former City of Lethbridge councillor has a new role. Bridget Mearns has been named the city's first ever investment and growth officer. In the role, officials say Mearns will help advance council's economic vision and support projects that position Lethbridge as a competitive and welcoming place to do business. Mearns has served two terms on city council in the past, along with many other roles in the region. She's set to start this new position on Monday. And tomorrow morning, the LSCO holds a grand opening ribbon-cutting ceremony at 10 o'clock to celebrate the launch of the CJOC Amateur Radio Club. This will be held in conjunction with the Amateur Radio Flea Market with the Southern Alberta Amateur Radio Club. That's taking place from 9:30 to 1. 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All the details are at MyLethbridgeNow.com. In sports, the Lethbridge Bulls started their summer season with an 8-3 win over Brooks last night. The Bulls host the Swift Current 57s tonight with first pitch at 7:10. And on the ice, it's Game 5 of the Eastern Conference Finals between Montreal and Carolina, with the Hurricanes up 3-1, one win away from the Stanley Cup Finals.
0: Lethbridge weather.
1: Mostly cloudy for your Friday with showers expected on and off throughout the morning. There's risk of a thunderstorm as well. High for today going up to 29. Tonight, clouds with a low at 16. Tomorrow, another chance of rain with a high of 19. Then on Sunday, more showers with a high of 11.
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night won the Ranch Tony Stevens Whiskey in Colorado at 6:09. Good Friday morning. I'm Ryan Menny. It's kind of a silly question. You get any sleep last night? if you're in our terrestrial broadcast region, which is Okotoks to Montana, Sparwood to Medicine Hat, yeah, you were kept awake last night, as were the rest of us. It started out as, ooh, that's pretty cool, as then ended up, when is this going to stop so I can sleep? Is it too soon to start talking about country thunder? Is that triggering? If you could handle the thunder from last night, you can handle their $100,000 speaker system at Smith's Audio Video, our sponsor of the Country Thunder contest, where we want to send you to Country Thunder. Again, that's a triggering phrase today, isn't it? Calgary, June 26th to 28th, right downtown. Kane Brown, Lainey Wilson, Mark Chesnut, ACM Group of the Year winners just 2 weeks ago, the Red Clay Strays, and more. 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Click on your details that you need to enter Country Thunder. You could win weekend passes and $500 spending money at the event. Prize package worth about $1,200, brought to you by Smith's Audio Video and the Ranch Country Thunder. I'm sorry. I'm going to be talking about the storm all day today. So take a shot of that caffeine and stick with us. And remember to, hey, if you haven't already, pick up your tickets for Big Valley Jamboree, July 30th to August 2nd. These guys playing on the Friday, July 31st, Old Dominion, 98.1 The Ranch.

0: Branch Mornings.
1: Youth across Alberta are being invited to share their passion for agriculture through public speaking this summer. The Alberta Young Speakers for Agriculture competition is returning for its 11th year in partnership with the Calgary Stampede Youth Agriculture Speaking Championships and Alberta Association of Agricultural Societies. Preliminary competitions will take place in Athabasca, Olds, and Calgary ahead of the finals during Stampede. The competition is open to youth between the ages of 11 and 24, with competitors vying for a share of $15,000 in prizes and the chance to advance to the National Championships in Toronto. Organizer Eric Dahlke says participants get much more than just competition experience.
2: What I typically will hear from youth is just how exciting it is. Of course, they have the opportunity to win a cash prize as a part of the speaking competition.
1: Dahlke says the event also helps young people connect consumers with modern agriculture.
2: You'll be able to bridge some of that gap that we sometimes have in the agricultural business in terms of communicating.
1: Registration deadline is June 19th, with more information through the Calgary Stampede website. I'm Craig Lester, and this is Rural Roots Canada.
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0: theme song for today after getting no sleep last night whatsoever because of that big storm. Time's a ticking. 6:24 is the time. I'd say happy Friday, but come on, nobody slept last night. Like nobody. I went to the Chinook presentation of Anne of Green Gables. Talk about that a little bit later this hour. Fantastic show. Had a wonderful time, but it kept me up past my bedtime. And on the drive home, I was planning on hopping right into bed, which I did. But first, I got some footage of the beginning of that storm. It was about 9:40 or so, and it was nonstop lightning strikes off in the distance. And you can see that on our Instagram and Facebook feeds. And yes, I used the song that is also our retro ranch tune for today in about 20 minutes. You might be able to guess what it is, storm related. But then getting home and getting into bed by 10 o'clock, the lightning was so bright, even with the blinds closed and my eyes closed, and then the thunders. It's like, okay, I'm getting up. So storm watched with the family till, you know, we just had to go to sleep around midnight, up at 4. I don't drink coffee today. I'm going to start. Let's get my glass here and try this double shot of espresso.
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2: Good morning, I'm Justin Goulet. Lethbridge County's annual weed spraying program is underway. Crews spray to prevent noxious weeds from spreading throughout the community and damaging farmland. Anyone who doesn't want spraying to happen next to their property can sign a no-spray agreement. We've got a link to that application on our website. The county will provide no-spray zone signs for free, adding that applications need to be renewed every year and there is no cost to apply. Environment Week is set to be celebrated starting this Sunday, and with that, the City of Lethbridge has announced a couple of events. On June 3rd, you can swing by the VisitLethbridge.com Arena parking lot between 1 and 4 to pick up free compost and mulch. You'll have to bring your own shovels, gloves, and containers, and there is a maximum limit of 40 liters for each material. Then on June 6th, you can drop off household waste like paint, batteries, aerosol cans, and electronics at the Beyond the Bin event. That's happening at Park Place Mall from 8 to 4. And Lethbridge will be adding more leading pedestrian intervals, also known as pedestrian head start signals, at several intersections throughout the city. Officials say the new safety measures provide advanced walk signals, allowing pedestrians to begin to cross the street before vehicles get a green signal. The purpose is to increase the visibility of pedestrians in the intersection and reinforce their right-of-way before turning vehicles. Get more local news right to your inbox. All the details are at MyLethbridgeNow.com. In sports, the Lethbridge Bulls started their WCBL season with an 8-3 win over Brooks last night. The Bulls host Swift Current tonight with first pitch at 7:10. And in the NHL, it's Game 5 of the Eastern Conference Finals between Montreal and Carolina, with the Hurricanes up 3-1, one win away from the Stanley Cup Finals.
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2: Mostly cloudy for your Friday with showers expected on and off throughout the morning. There's risk of a thunderstorm as well. High for today going up to 29. Tonight, clouds with a low at 16. Tomorrow, another chance of rain with a high of 19. Then on Sunday, more showers with a high of 11.
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0: 98.1 The Ranch. There's another theme song for today. Doesn't matter where you're, what hotel you're staying at in southern Alberta. Everybody was sleepless in a hotel room last night, staying in a hotel room in that crazy lightning and thunderstorm that lasted a couple hours long. Luke Combs, 98.1 The Ranch at 6:33. I'm Ryan Menny. Don't mean to trigger you, but I was coming into work this morning. I saw more lightning. It hasn't stopped. We even got a morning sprinkle. We'll look at the forecast very quickly right now. It's going to be another hot scorcher day like yesterday, almost as warm. 29 degrees for a high. Humidex going to make it feel like 31. There's still a chance of showers or a thunderstorm this morning. Then tonight, we got smooth sailing till tomorrow afternoon. There's a chance of a thunderstorm again. But the forecast has been talking about thunderstorms for weeks. Could get this, could get that. We got nothing. We got it all rolled into one last night. And I got some video just after I came out of a very special show last night that you can't miss in Lethbridge. The video you can see, not from the show, but Nature's light show from last night, just as it was starting at about 9:30, 9:45, as I was leaving Chinook High School and their presentation of Anne of Green Gables, the musical. You can see the lightning show, the start of it on our Instagram and Facebook feeds. But the show, you got to see. Tonight is the second last night. Tonight and tomorrow night, but also a matinee tomorrow. The evening shows are at 7 at the Chinook High School Theater, which is a fantastic venue. It's a theater. It's not just a school with, you know, some chairs on the floor. No, this is a theater. If you've never been in there before, very comfy seats, fantastic stage. All the lights, all the sound, all the stuff. The performers are all mic'd up. This is like a professional presentation, but it's a special one too. Elmon Montgomery, creator of Anne of Green Gables, my wife and I years ago got to go. Okay, this is pretty special. In her tummy was our oldest daughter. She wasn't born yet. She would be born about 6-7 months later, but. In her tummy, she went with her mom, my wife, and myself, and we went to the birthplace in PEI, where Elmon Montgomery, who wrote Anne of Green Gables, spent a lot of time and saw her gravesite, even saw the historic Cavendish Post Office that she ran for a while. So, neat connection, because all these years later, guess who's up on the stage in Anne of Green Gables' presentation? She's not Anne, but she's running the shop. The general store is our daughter, Raina. So I didn't even realize that till I turned the mic on right now, what what path she's taken. She's been at the birthplace before she was born of Elmon Montgomery, part of the amazing cast and crew. You're going to laugh. You're going to cry. There's, great, great moments of a Canadian classic. But again, tonight, tomorrow, your last nights to see it starts at 7 at Chinook High. Tickets, $15 for adults, $10 at the door. The matinee tomorrow is at 1 o'clock. And if you have red hair, be prepared to get triggered if someone yells out the words carrot top.
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12: 6:44, I'm Ryan Menny. Happy Friday, May 29th. Feeling a little sleepy? I had to do this one. I had to. If you live anywhere across southern Alberta, very good chance you're running on pure caffeine of some sort today, coffee or otherwise, energy drink, you name it. I'm gonna need a couple today. Last night's storm, relentless, 2 hours long. I tried to go to bed at 10. I had the blinds closed. I had the white noise going and the fan on, and didn't matter. That lightning and booming thunder, that was incredible. You can't beat them. Join them. Got up and watched the you know, nature's light show with the family for the entire night. Got a little bit of it just as the storm was starting. That was the quiet part at about 9:45. Got the video on our Instagram and Facebook feeds. The song that ties in very well with that crazy storm last night dropped back in 1991. The studio used a real acoustic thunder sheet to get some deep rumbling sound effects. But craziest part of the song isn't even on this radio version. If you have seen it live, you know there's a famous hidden third verse the record label forced the artist to cut from the album because the storyline got a little too dark for 90s country radio. Sorry if this triggers you, but even an hour and a half ago, I still saw some lightning. We're not done with it yet. Going back 35 years to 91, Garth Brooks, The Thunder Rolls on the Retro Ranch.
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1: Good morning. I'm Justin Goulet. A joint development feasibility study near the Highway 519 and Highway 23 intersection has received a $100,000 grant from the government of Alberta. The town of Nobleford and Lethbridge County say the study will explore the area's potential for future commercial and industrial development. My Lethbridge Now's Stan Ashby has more.
2: Located within Nobleford and the county's intermunicipal development plan boundary, the site is well positioned near key transportation routes, municipal servicing, and agri-food processors. The joint study will assess land suitability for development and explore governance and cost-sharing models for future growth coordination. Reeve Tory Campbell says the study opens the door to cost-effective solutions that can benefit both municipalities.
3: Agriculture is the backbone of the region. We talk a lot about agri-food processing. I think there's always an appetite if we can try and find ways to add value to our producers, to the crops that are being grown here. But at the same time, I think it's all the things that go into production, all those support industries that help producers grow their crops, market their crops, store their crops, all those different types of things. I think that's interesting.
2: It's anticipated work on the study will begin in June and be completed by spring of next year. For Vista Radio, I'm Stan Ashby.
1: A former City of Lethbridge councillor has a new role. Bridget Mearns has been named the city's first ever investment and growth officer. In the role, officials say Mearns will help advance council's economic vision and support projects that position Lethbridge as a competitive and welcoming place to do business. Mearns has served two terms on city council in the past, along with many other roles in the region. She's set to start this new position on Monday. And tomorrow morning, the LSCO holds a grand opening ribbon-cutting ceremony at 10 o'clock to celebrate the launch of the CJOC Amateur Radio Club. This will be held in conjunction with the Amateur Radio Flea Market with the Southern Alberta Amateur Radio Club. That's taking place from 9:30 to 1. 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All the details are at MyLethbridgeNow.com. In sports, the Lethbridge Bulls started their summer season with an 8-3 win over Brooks last night. The Bulls host the Swift Current 57s tonight with first pitch at 7:10. And on the ice, it's Game 5 of the Eastern Conference Finals between Montreal and Carolina, with the Hurricanes up 3-1, one win away from the Stanley Cup Finals.
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1: Mostly cloudy for your Friday with a 60% chance of showers this morning and risk of a thunderstorm. High going up to 29 for your Friday. Tonight, clouds with a low at 16. Tomorrow, another chance of rain with a high of 19. Then on Sunday, more showers expected with a high of 11.
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0: spotted that good thing last night during that epic, epic storm. Luke Bryan, rain is a good thing at 7:07. Good Friday morning. I'm Ryan Menny. Yes, we're all going to need to be extra caffeinated today after getting no sleep last night. There was everything from the massive amount of rain, the lightning and thunder for 2 hours straight, ending at around midnight. People filling up rain barrels, some power outages on the north side. Even this morning, coming into work at 5 o'clock, still a lightning strike or two off in the distance. Swift Current, Saskatchewan, is getting it right now. That storm has moved over, and it's still active. So if you know anybody that's heading into Saskatchewan right now, that's where it is right now. The good news is it held off for the Bulls, Lethbridge Bulls, their home opener last night, to play their entire game against the Brooks Bombers. A score over the Bombers of 8-3. Well done, Lethbridge Bulls. Well done. The good news as well for tonight's game two of their back-to-back home series. This is actually against a different team. The folks that are getting it right now, yeah, they're getting out of town. Good thing Swift Current 57s are probably driving this way already, so they're missing the storm. Bulls hosting Swift Current 57s at 7:10 tonight at Spitz Stadium for game two of the start of their 2026 season. And this is our last hot, hot day. Tomorrow, with the weekend and even early into next week, we're in the low double digits with lots of rain. So enjoy tonight's hot, feels like summer game at Spitz Stadium. We aren't expecting any thunderstorms tonight. We are expecting some tomorrow afternoon. So again, get out there, enjoy that game, and congrats to the Bulls for their first win of the season, their first home game of the season last night. I think a part of it had to do with April and I from the ranch hanging out with T-Bone.
1: April's going to pitch. T-Bone's at the plate. I got my gloves, so I'll see if I can help out in the proceeding somehow. April, are you ready to go?
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0: 98.1 The Ranch, Tyler, Joe Miller doing what she does. 725, I'm Ryan Menny. Oh, man, did you get any sleep last night? That was crazy. That lightning and thunderstorm started at about 9:45 with stuff off in the distance. I live on the west side of Lethbridge, and people were lined up on the sides of the roads watching what was coming from Montana area towards us, and then we got the show. You did not need to be sitting on the roadside somewhere. In fact, you probably couldn't be sitting on the roadside somewhere when that rain finally hit and some transformers knocking out and power outages on the north side. That never happens around here. So that was pretty epic. And yeah, two solid hours of lightning and thunder and rain and all this stuff. Even this morning, coming into work at 5 o'clock, I got no sleep last night, as you may not have as well. Even getting reports of people from the videos that I've posted, nurses on the fourth floor of Chinook Hospital, they had a fantastic view. That would have been a great vantage point for the storm last night. I saw a bolt of lightning even coming to work this morning at 5 o'clock. There's still a chance of a thunderstorm this morning and a chance of showers, and then it's just going to be another scorcher, crazy hot day. No thunderstorm tonight, but maybe tomorrow afternoon. With that in mind, hopefully you got some pictures of the show or some wonderful memories. We're all in the same boat today. Need to be heavily caffeinated. Other than that, I'm fine.
1: I am perfectly fine. It would take much more than that to hurt me.
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1: Good morning. I'm Justin Goulet. Lethbridge County's annual weed spraying program is underway. Crews spray to prevent noxious weeds from spreading throughout the community and damaging farmland. Anyone who doesn't want spraying to happen next to their property can sign a no spray agreement. We've got a link to that application on our website. The county will provide no spray zone signs for free, adding that applications need to be renewed every year and there is no cost to apply. Environment Week is set to be celebrated starting this Sunday, and with that, the City of Lethbridge has announced a couple of events. On June 3rd, you can swing by the VisitLethbridge.com Arena parking lot between 1 and 4 to pick up free compost and mulch. You'll have to bring your own shovels, gloves, and containers, and there is a maximum limit of 40 liters for each material. Then on June 6th, you can drop off household waste like paint, batteries, aerosol cans, and electronics at the Beyond the Bin event. That's happening at Park Place Mall from 8 to 4. And Lethbridge will be adding more leading pedestrian intervals, also known as pedestrian head start signals, at several intersections throughout the city. Officials say the new safety measures provide advanced walk signals, allowing pedestrians to begin to cross the street before vehicles get a green signal. The purpose is to increase the visibility of pedestrians in the intersection and reinforce their right-of-way before turning vehicles. Get more local news right to your inbox. All the details are at MyLethbridgeNow.com. In sports, the Lethbridge Bulls started their WCBL season with an 8-3 win over Brooks last night. The Bulls host Swift Current tonight with first pitch at 7:10. And in the NHL, it's Game 5 of the Eastern Conference Finals between Montreal and Carolina, with the Hurricanes up 3-1, one win away from the Stanley Cup Finals.
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1: Mostly cloudy for your Friday with a 60% chance of showers this morning and risk of a thunderstorm. High going up to 29 for your Friday. Tonight, clouds with a low at 16. Tomorrow, another chance of rain with a high of 19. Then on Sunday, more showers expected with a high of 11.
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0: Corey Kent, Cole Wetzel, Rocky Mountain Low, 98.1 The Ranch at 7:35. Happy Friday. I'm Ryan Menney. Well, I don't know how you can top that show by Mother Nature last night, but give it a whirl. If you've got some sort of talent, sign up for Raymond's Got Talent, brought to you by the Raymond Lions Club and 98.1 The Ranch. It's Tuesday, June 30th, 7 p.m. Victoria Sports Park in Raymond. You don't have to be from Raymond. You just have to be 16 or older and have some sort of talent. Come on. Don't just go up there and hope that they're just going to throw money at you, because there is money. There's cash prizes up to $1,000. But, you know, have some sort of talent. Raymond.activityreg.com. That's how you sign up. You need to sign up by Sunday. That's the deadline. And then the event just under a month from then. And please don't confuse talent, which is what they're looking for, with just stupid human tricks like David Letterman used to promote.
1: Well, what I'm going to do is I'm going to drink this bottle of ketchup through a straw in under 25 seconds.
2: Well, there you go, ladies and gentlemen.
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2: 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Please give us a call at Petland if you would like to know more about pet presentations.
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Jelly Roll, 98.1 The Ranch, Need a Favor, 746. Happy Friday morning. I'm Ryan Menny. Yeah, we're going to crash pretty soon. But in the meantime, heavily caffeinated. You're probably going to need the same. What a storm last night. That was crazy. Started at around 9:45. I just got out of Anna Green Gables at Chinook High School. Incredible show. I'm going to talk about it a little bit later this morning, but it runs again tonight, and it runs a matinee tomorrow at 1, and then the final evening show tomorrow night at 7 o'clock. Go to the show. It's so much darn fun. $15 at the door for adults, $10 for students and seniors, and you get to laugh, you get to cry, and a huge cast and crew who put on that show. Congrats to everybody involved in what was thoroughly entertaining last night. And then nature put on its own show last night. I got video of it. Driving home on the west side of Lethbridge, and that was the start. That was the lightning off in the distance coming from Montana, I think it was. And then there was no sleeping. Doesn't matter what.

0: time your alarm clock was this morning. No sleeping with that kind of thunder and lightning for 2 hours. My goodness gravy. That was incredible. That's a rare epic occurrence, especially at the end of May. This is May, and we had July, August-style heat. We're getting that again today. We are not getting the thunderstorm again today. We're getting rain and a cooler system coming in the next couple of days. Like, I mean much cooler. I mean, like, between 11 and 14 during the day after tomorrow, and lots of rain. Like lots and lots of rain, maybe not thunderstorm kind of rain like last night, but there is a chance of a thunderstorm tomorrow. Not today. Today, it's all about trying to keep yourself awake. Me, I'm not a coffee drinker, so a little bit of a challenge. But hey, I'm going to try a double espresso for the first time. Let's see. Oh, that tastes pretty good. Not doing anything yet. Oh, there it goes.
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1: Good morning, I'm Justin Goulet. A joint development feasibility study near the Highway 519 and Highway 23 intersection has received a $100,000 grant from the government of Alberta. The town of Nobleford and Lethbridge County say the study will explore the area's potential for future commercial and industrial development. My Lethbridge Now's Stan Ashby has more.
2: Located within Nobleford and the county's intermunicipal development plan boundary, the site is well positioned near key transportation routes, municipal servicing, and agri-food processors. The joint study will assess land suitability for development and explore governance and cost-sharing models for future growth coordination. Reeve Tory Campbell says the study opens the door to cost-effective solutions that can benefit both municipalities.
3: Agriculture is the backbone of the region. We talk a lot about agri-food processing. I think there's always an appetite if we can try and find ways to add value to our producers, to the crops that are being grown here. But at the same time, I think it's all the things that go into production, all those support industries that help producers grow their crops, market their crops, store their crops, all those different types of things. I think that's interesting.
2: It's anticipated work on the study will begin in June and be completed by spring of next year. For Vista Radio, I'm Stan Ashby.
1: A former City of Lethbridge councillor has a new role. Bridget Mearns has been named the city's first ever investment and growth officer. In the role, officials say Mearns will help advance council's economic vision and support projects that position Lethbridge as a competitive and welcoming place to do business. Mearns has served two terms on city council in the past, along with many other roles in the region. She's set to start this new position on Monday. And tomorrow morning, the LSCO holds a grand opening ribbon-cutting ceremony at 10 o'clock to celebrate the launch of the CJOC Amateur Radio Club. This will be held in conjunction with the Amateur Radio Flea Market with the Southern Alberta Amateur Radio Club. That's taking place from 9:30 to 1. Get more local news right to your inbox. All the details are at MyLethbridgeNow.com. In sports, the Lethbridge Bulls started their summer season with an 8-3 win over Brooks last night. The Bulls host the Swift Current 57s tonight with first pitch at 7:10. And on the ice, it's Game 5 of the Eastern Conference Finals between Montreal and Carolina, with the Hurricanes up 3-1, one win away from the Stanley Cup Finals.
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1: Mostly cloudy for your Friday with a 60% chance of showers this morning and risk of a thunderstorm. High going up to 29 for your Friday. Tonight, clouds with a low at 16. Tomorrow, another chance of rain with a high of 19. Then on Sunday, more showers expected with a high of 11.
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0: Won the ranch, Aaron Goodvin. I'm not tired from last night's lightning storm and thunder and all that. Said no redneck ever, and everybody else listening this morning, 8:10. Good Friday morning. I'm Ryan Menny. We're all in the same boat. We're all a little bit sleepy, and it was a spectacular show last night. But yeah, we're all in the same boat. Going to need massive amounts of caffeine to get on with the rest of our lives and the weekend. I don't want to see a show that's going to make me laugh and cry and promote local talent at the same time, said nobody ever. So don't miss the last two evening shows tonight and tomorrow at 7 and a matinee tomorrow at 1 of Anne of Green Gables, the musical put on by Chinook High School, their musical theater program. Cast and crew saw the show last night. Incredible. And yeah, it's just like singing, dancing, laughing, crying, all the things. You will experience all the things. Tickets are available at the door. They're $15 for adults, $10 for seniors and students. This morning, after seeing the show with my daughter, and she doesn't play Anne, she plays the person that runs the general store, and you're going to be leaving the show singing or saying the phrase, puff, puff. That doesn't mean anything to you right now. It's going to make you laugh. And you'll be saying that when you leave the show. But the connection that I made today, I'm a dad, you know, crazy dad life, busy. Just don't, you know, think too far ahead or think too much about stuff. But my daughter, who was in the show last night, was in her mommy's tummy when we went to the birthplace of Anne of Green Gables author L. Maude Montgomery in PEI, and even visited her gravesite and the post office that still exists in Cavendish that she worked at from 1898 to 1911. And she used that post office to secretly mail out her manuscript of Anne of Green Gables. After several rejections, she would hide those. So the rest of the town didn't go, there's another rejection. Yeah, she finally received the acceptance letter that launched her career right at that mail desk in Cavendish Beach. Well, the little girl that was in the tummy of her mom at that time, 18 years ago, is one of the performers on stage tonight and tomorrow for the two final shows. Three final shows, two tomorrow. Enjoy, be entertained. Please don't be triggered if you have red hair and they yell out carrots.
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1: Good morning, The Ranch. Who's this?
2: This is Dan.
1: Dan, how you doing today, Dan?
2: Oh, not bad. You're saying that the weather was keeping you awake last night. You got to try living in a holiday trailer.
1: Oh, my goodness. I can't even imagine what that would have been like last night.
2: Yeah, it rocks your world, let me tell you.
1: What time did you have to get up today?
2: I didn't have to, but I did get up about 6:30.
1: Oh, so you're running on about 6 hours sleep.
2: Yeah, running on fumes, yeah.
1: Do you remember the last time we got a storm like that?
2: No, I haven't seen sheet lightning like that for years. No, I'm just out at the lake, Bald Prairie, so.
1: You had an unobstructed view of the show last night.
2: I did, yeah.

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1: Good morning. I'm Justin Goulet. Lethbridge County's annual weed spraying program is underway. Crews spray to prevent noxious weeds from spreading throughout the community and damaging farmland. Anyone who doesn't want spraying to happen next to their property can sign a no spray agreement. We've got a link to that application on our website. The county will provide no spray zone signs for free, adding that applications need to be renewed every year and there is no cost to apply. Environment Week is set to be celebrated starting this Sunday, and with that, the City of Lethbridge has announced a couple of events. On June 3rd, you can swing by the VisitLethbridge.com Arena parking lot between 1 and 4 to pick up free compost and mulch. You'll have to bring your own shovels, gloves, and containers, and there is a maximum limit of 40 liters for each material. Then on June 6th, you can drop off household waste like paint, batteries, aerosol cans, and electronics at the Beyond the Bin event. That's happening at Park Place Mall from 8 to 4. And Lethbridge will be adding more leading pedestrian intervals, also known as pedestrian head start signals, at several intersections throughout the city. Officials say the new safety measures provide advanced walk signals, allowing pedestrians to begin to cross the street before vehicles get a green signal. The purpose is to increase the visibility of pedestrians in the intersection and reinforce their right-of-way before turning vehicles. Get more local news right to your inbox. All the details are at MyLethbridgeNow.com. In sports, the Lethbridge Bulls started their WCBL season with an 8-3 win over Brooks last night. The Bulls host Swift Current tonight with first pitch at 7:10. And in the NHL, it's Game 5 of the Eastern Conference Finals between Montreal and Carolina, with the Hurricanes up 3-1, one win away from the Stanley Cup Finals.
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1: Mostly cloudy for your Friday with a 60% chance of showers this morning and risk of a thunderstorm. High going up to 29 for your Friday. Tonight, clouds with a low at 16. Tomorrow, another chance of rain with a high of 19. Then on Sunday, more showers expected with a high of 11.
0: Wake up, wake up. 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

0: 98.1 The Ranch, Megan Maroney, Beautiful Things, 8:35. Happy Friday. I'm Ryan Menny. Beautiful start to the season for the Lethbridge Bulls. Their home opener yesterday, 8-3 win over Brooks. Way to go, team. They have another game tonight. 7:10, the first pitch at Spitz Stadium. They're hosting the Swift Current 57s. I'm telling you, just like last night, today is an anomaly. It is going to be super warm, 29 degrees. The Humidex is going to make it feel like 31. This is May. This is not August. The weather is not supposed to be this warm. Normal throughout the day is, normal temperature, 20 degrees. We're going to be 19 tomorrow with showers off and on. We're going to get up to 11 on Sunday, 12 on Monday, the first day of June. So enjoy this one final day of crazy heat. What better place than to have the condensation on a cool beverage in your hand while you're enjoying our home team, Lethbridge Bulls. First pitch tonight again at 7:10. And make sure you say hi to T-Bone like April and I did yesterday, that I'm sure helped them with their first home win.
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0: Good Friday morning, May 29th. I'm Ryan Menny. Okay, so there's two camps from last night's two-hour lightning and thunderstorm that covered all of southern Alberta and was just one of the most intense, crazy things that we've ever experienced. The two camps are the people like me who are feeling a little bit loopy, not getting much sleep last night at all, trying to, but with my eyeballs closed, I could still see the bolts of lightning. With the blinds closed and the curtains over top of that, could still see the light through the room and into the room. And then the house shaking every couple of seconds with the thunder. Yeah, couldn't sleep through that. I've got coworkers here, Dylan in the production department. He's like, oh, it's fine. Yeah, it puts me to sleep. I love that stuff. Mike D works down the hall at our sister station, CJOC. He's like, oh, you got to get yourself a sleep mask, Ryan. I went to sleep just fine. Yeah, like I said, two camps. Getting a little loopy. Are you heavily caffeinated yourself today? Moving on from that double espresso to my first Coke Zero of the day. Oh, it's World Cup themed. Ooh, England. How nice. Cheers. Bottoms up.
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1: Good morning, I'm Justin Goulet. A joint development feasibility study near the Highway 519 and Highway 23 intersection has received a $100,000 grant from the government of Alberta. The town of Nobleford and Lethbridge County say the study will explore the area's potential for future commercial and industrial development. MyLethbridgeNow's Stan Ashby has more.
2: Located within Nobleford and the county's intermunicipal development plan boundary, the site is well positioned near key transportation routes, municipal servicing, and agri-food processors. The joint study will assess land suitability for development and explore governance and cost-sharing models for future growth coordination. Reeve Tory Campbell says the study opens the door to cost-effective solutions that can benefit both municipalities.
3: Agriculture is the backbone of the region. We talk a lot about agri-food processing. I think there's always an appetite if we can try and find ways to add value to our producers, to the crops that are being grown here. But at the same time, I think it's all the things that go into production, all those support industries that help producers grow their crops, market their crops, store their crops, all those different types of things. I think that's interesting.
2: It's anticipated work on the study will begin in June and be completed by spring of next year. For Vista Radio, I'm Stan Ashby.
1: A former City of Lethbridge councillor has a new role. Bridget Mearns has been named the city's first ever investment and growth officer. In the role, officials say Mearns will help advance council's economic vision and support projects that position Lethbridge as a competitive and welcoming place to do business. Mearns has served two terms on city council in the past, along with many other roles in the region. She's set to start this new position on Monday. And tomorrow morning, the LSCO holds a grand opening ribbon-cutting ceremony at 10 o'clock to celebrate the launch of the CJOC Amateur Radio Club. This will be held in conjunction with the Amateur Radio Flea Market with the Southern Alberta Amateur Radio Club. That's taking place from 9:30 to 1. 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All the details are at MyLethbridgeNow.com. In sports, the Lethbridge Bulls started their summer season with an 8-3 win over Brooks last night. The Bulls host the Swift Current 57s tonight with first pitch at 7:10. And on the ice, it's Game 5 of the Eastern Conference Finals between Montreal and Carolina, with the Hurricanes up 3-1, one win away from the Stanley Cup Finals.
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1: Mostly cloudy for your Friday with a 60% chance of showers this morning and risk of a thunderstorm. High going up to 29 for your Friday. Tonight, clouds with a low at 16. Tomorrow, another chance of rain with a high of 19. Then on Sunday, more showers expected with a high of 11.
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0: Dasha Austin, 98.1 The Ranch at 9:11 Good Friday morning, May 29th, otherwise known as the day after that crazy, crazy storm that either you're in category A, what storm? I slept through the whole thing. There's quite a few people here in the office that did that. Or category B, I tried to sleep or just gave up entirely and watched it for a couple hours. And now today, I'm really, really tired. So go easy on your coworkers, neighbors, friends, mailman, all those people, because they might be in column B like I am. What was good news is that the storm hit after the home opener for the Lethbridge Bulls baseball team 8-3 win last night at Spit Stadium over the Brooks Bombers. The Bulls are at it again tonight, hosting the Swift Current 57s. The game starts again with the first pitch at 7:10 at Spitz Stadium. The good news is we are not expecting any big, massive, crazy 2-hour-long thunderstorms tonight. It's the last of our heat wave. It's not supposed to be this warm in May, so enjoy it. With the Humidex, it's going to feel like 31 degrees today. Have that cold beverage in your hand, a snack in the other. Cheer on the Bulls and have a wonderful time with the team. And, hey, reconnecting with T-Bone like April and I did.
1: April's going to pitch T-Bones at the plate. I got my gloves, so I'll see if I can help out in the proceeding somehow. April, are you ready to go?
2: I think I'm ready.
1: Let's do this, T-Bone.
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0: Lady A's Champagne Night, 98.1 The Ranch at 9:27. Good Friday morning. I'm Ryan Menny. Maybe a champagne night tonight, but Where the Milk Comes From afternoon tomorrow at Crystal Springs Dairy Company. They're having their spring open house. They're going to have a bunch of food vendors. It's not going to be crazy cold like Sunday, Monday when we're down around 11, 12 degrees with rain. Tomorrow we're going to have some showers off and on, but a warm spring day, 20 degrees. Yeah, they're planning on having 30 different food vendors set up there. And then at 3 o'clock, between 9 and 4 tomorrow is the event. At 3 o'clock at Crystal Springs tomorrow, just outside of Lethbridge, if you're headed towards Picture Butte, just and towards, hang a left at the turn to take you to Park Lake. And follow the road all the way to Park Lake, but instead of turning into the Park Lake parking lot, just drive another 2K further up the road. That's Crystal Springs Dairy Company right there. 3 o'clock tomorrow afternoon, the kids get to milk cows for the very first time, possibly, or for the very second time. Maybe like my kids, they went last year too. All the food vendors, all the fun, 9 to 4 tomorrow at our Ranch Cash Cow sponsor, Crystal Springs Dairy Company. Wanted to pass along a huge thanks to our friends at Dickie's Barbecue Pit in Lethbridge for having the ranch absolutely cranked on their radio when I popped in for lunch yesterday. Posted a happy little picture that I took with their staff after lunch. And for goodness sake, try the brisket.
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12: 9:35, you're thinking, Ryan, is it going to happen again? No, it's not supposed to happen again. It might actually this morning. There's still a chance of a thunderstorm this morning. When I came into work at 5, there was still lightning in the area. I saw it. Yeah, but we're done with that craziness from last night, the two-hour storm from 10 to midnight that some people slept through and other people couldn't sleep. Yours truly, very loud. Epic lightning every 2 seconds. We're done with that. But we're not done with the heat. This is the final day. Enjoy it. High of 29. Normal for this year is 20. Humidex making it feel like 31. You're going to get burnt. It's a high UV index. Go out. Enjoy the Bulls' second home game this season. Grab yourself a cold beverage and enjoy as we get down to 16 tonight. Tomorrow, that's when we have a chance of a thunderstorm in the afternoon. Mostly cloudy for the day. The temperature is actually going to fall a little bit during the day. Then rain taking over for the last day of May. Sunday, high of 11. Monday, first day of June, high of 12 degrees. Right now, it's 19.
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0: 98.1 The Ranch, Russell Dickerson happened to me at 9:43. Good Friday morning. I'm Ryan Menny. The weekend is upon us. Got some plans. I hope you do. If you don't, or if you got a little bit of room in your agenda, maybe you can sneak this in as well for its final run tonight and tomorrow at 7. And tomorrow also a matinee at 1 o'clock, Chinook High School at their theater. Yes, they have a theater in there. It's not a thing that is chairs on a floor and they call it a theater. No, this is one of the best performing spaces in Lethbridge and area. And what a venue for them to be putting on Anne of Green Gables, the musical. So either you've been to PEI, in which case you must have gone to the home of L. Maud Montgomery, the author of Anne of Green Gables, and specifically to see the recreation of the Anne of Green Gables farm or the post office, the Cavendish post office where she worked. It still exists. It's still up there. That was her day job, working at the post office from 1898 to 1911 before her works of Anne of Green Gables became famous, and then centuries later became a CBC show and then a musical. So if you've never been to PEI or you want to relive that experience, that's what they do for you on stage with Anne of Green Gables, the musical, at Chinook High School tonight and tomorrow with the matinees and the evening show. Three final shows. You can get your tickets at the door. $15 for adults, $10 for students and seniors. You will laugh. You will cry. Big congrats to the entire cast and crew who put on just a full tilt entertaining show that felt like a huge experience, and it was all amazing local talent that did it. If you have red hair like Anne of Green Gables, don't be triggered if someone yells out carrots. Yeah, Anne will take care of that with breaking her tablet over Gilbert's head.
1: Ranch Mornings with Ryan Menny.

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1: Josh Ross, 98.1 The Ranch at 9:54. Hey, did you know the Lethbridge Bulls played last night? Yes, their season started already. Did you know they won 8-3 against Brooks? Did you know they're playing again tonight? And this is another 29-degree day that's going to feel like 31. And then that's all going away for the next 5, 6, 7 days because that's not normal for this time of year. So enjoy this not normal weather and cheer on the Bulls. Night 2, 7:10 tonight, Spit Stadium.
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Dallas Smith with How Do You Miss Me on the Ranch, kicking off our 10 o'clock hour. It's Tandy here with you during the day shift, hoping that you're having a great day so far. Happy weekend. Finally made it to Friday. Hey, if you want to know one of the best anti-aging activities out there, well, it doesn't involve a gym membership, a supplement, or even a fancy gadget. I'm going to tell you all about it coming up. But first, it's Thomas Rhett, Crash and Burn on the Ranch.

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Eagleson on the ranch. How you doing? It's Tandy here with you. Now, earlier I was telling you about the best anti-aging activities out there. Well, according to health experts, dancing may be one of the most powerful things that you can do to get older. It helps with your balance. It helps with your strength, flexibility, mobility, mood, and even your brain health. Yeah, it's a win-win. Plus, it's one of the few forms of exercise that people actually look forward to doing. I know myself, I love to dance. My favorite place to dance in my house is in my kitchen. When I'm either, you know, putting away things, I turn up the tunes and I just, dance around. So I guess this is a good thing. Doctors are saying that dancing challenges both your body and your brain at the same time, and you're remembering steps, reacting to the music and staying balanced and often socializing with others. Do you ever decide to slow dance maybe in the kitchen with your spouse or maybe your significant other, maybe your kids? That's always fun. I always liked when my kids were younger and we used to dance in the kitchen and I get them to go on my feet and we go back and forth. It was a lot of fun. So, you know, what song would put you in a great dancing mood here this morning? Well, maybe I have one for you. Dean Brody, A Man Without a Woman on the Ranch.

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11: Mostly cloudy for your Friday with a 60% chance of showers this morning and risk of a thunderstorm. High going up to 29 for your Friday. Tonight, clouds with a low at 16. Tomorrow, another chance of rain with a high of 19. Then on Sunday, more showers expected with a high of 11.
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Paisley with I'm Still a Guy on the Ranch. Hey, don't forget to enter our Country Thunder contest. 98.1 The Ranch and Smith's Audio Video is sending you to Country Thunder 2026 in Calgary, June 26 to 28, and starring a lot of great country artists, including Kane Brown, Lainey Wilson, Mark Chestnut, and ACM Group of the Year winners, the Red Clay Strays. 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

Luke Bryan kicking off our 11 o'clock hour here on the ranch. It's Tanya here with you during the day shift, and happy Friday to you. 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

That's Gord Bamford with Dive Bar on the Ranch. It's Tandy here with you. Now, earlier I was telling you about this, that it might be one of the sweetest little things that you're going to hear today. Now, I found this story and I was like, oh my goodness. Okay, so a program called Cycling Without Age is helping seniors get back out into their communities by giving them free rides on specialty designs three-wheeled bikes. This is kind of cool. Volunteers do the pedaling, of course, while the seniors sit up front, enjoy the scenery, and share stories from their lives. Now, this movement started in Denmark and has grown to thousands of chapters in more than 40 countries. Their motto is simple: the right to wind in your hair. Now, the idea is to combat loneliness, create connections, and to help people experience the joys of being outdoors again. I thought that was pretty sweet. So if you could hop on a bike and maybe revisit one place from your childhood, where would you go first? Well, I know for myself, I would definitely go to my best friend Tracy's place because we grew up together. We are still really good friends today, best friends. And yeah, I would 100% get on my bike, on my banana seat bike, and drive on over to her place. Here's Luke Combs, Loving on You on the Ranch.

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11: Mostly cloudy for your Friday with a 60% chance of showers this morning and risk of a thunderstorm. High going up to 29 for your Friday. Tonight, clouds with a low at 16. Tomorrow, another chance of rain with a high of 19. Then on Sunday, more showers expected with a high of 11.
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1: I'm Justin Goulet. A joint development feasibility study near the Highway 519 and Highway 23 intersection has received a $100,000 grant from the government of Alberta. The town of Nobleford and Lethbridge County say the study will explore the area's potential for future commercial and industrial development. My Lethbridge Now's Stan Ashby has more.
2: Located within Nobleford and the county's intermunicipal development plan boundary, the site is well positioned near key transportation routes, municipal servicing, and agri-food processors. The joint study will assess land suitability for development and explore governance and cost-sharing models for future growth coordination. Reeve Tory Campbell says the study opens the door to cost-effective solutions that can benefit both municipalities.
3: Agriculture is the backbone of the region. We talk a lot about agri-food processing. I think there's always an appetite if we can try and find ways to add value to our producers, to the crops that are being grown here. But at the same time, I think it's all the things that go into production, all those support industries that help producers grow their crops, market their crops, store their crops, all those different types of things. I think that's interesting.
2: It's anticipated work on the study will begin in June and be completed by spring of next year. For Vista Radio, I'm Stan Ashby.
1: A former City of Lethbridge councillor has a new role. Bridget Mearns has been named the city's first ever investment and growth officer. In the role, officials say Mearns will help advance council's economic vision and support projects that position Lethbridge as a competitive and welcoming place to do business. Mearns has served two terms on city council in the past, along with many other roles in the region. She's set to start this new position on Monday. And tomorrow morning, the LSCO holds a grand opening ribbon-cutting ceremony at 10 o'clock to celebrate the launch of the CJOC Amateur Radio Club. This will be held in conjunction with the Amateur Radio Flea Market with the Southern Alberta Amateur Radio Club. That's taking place from 9:30 to 1. Get more local news right to your inbox. All the details are at MyLethbridgeNow.com. In sports, the Lethbridge Bulls started their summer season with an 8-3 win over Brooks last night. The Bulls host the Swift Current 57s tonight with first pitch at 7:10. And on the ice, it's Game 5 of the Eastern Conference Finals between Montreal and Carolina, with the Hurricanes up 3-1, one win away from the Stanley Cup Finals.
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1: Mostly sunny for your Friday with the high going up to 29. Tonight, clouds, a low of 16. Tomorrow, there's a 60% chance of showers and risk of an afternoon thunderstorm, a high of 19. Then on Sunday, more showers expected with a high of 11.
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6: What's going

Madeline Merlot with Middle of the Bed on the Ranch. Hey, it's Tandy here with you. Now, if you could be a farmer, or maybe you are a farmer, without giving up your weekends, vacations, or city life, well, we're going to be chit-chatting about that coming up. But first, it's Craig Morgan with That's What I Love About Sunday on the Ranch.

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2: 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And corn is down $3 at $302 per ton. 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
9: 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It's where country music lives.

The Recklaws featuring Dean Brody with Hometown Heroes on their ranch. Now, I found this story online and I thought this is pretty cool, especially to get younger generations into farming. A startup near Berlin is trying to make farming cool again for a younger generation. Now, they're creating, it's called Tiny Farms. They're micro farms of less than 1 hectare that people can run part-time while keeping their regular jobs. Farmers commute out a few days a week, grow vegetables, then manage parts of the operation as well from their phones. The company provides training, the seeds, the crop planting, organic certification as well, and even helps sell the produce, which I thought was kind of cool. Now, the goal is to get more locally grown food into communities while making farming less of a 24/7 lifestyle. It's kind of an interesting idea when you think about it. Now, maybe around here, we know farming, of course, is a lot of hard work. But, you know, if technology can help more people get involved and grow food close to home, that's probably, you know what, not a bad thing at all. Here's Eric Church with Hands of Time on the Ranch.

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7: Lethbridge weather.
8: Mostly sunny for your Friday with the high going up to 29. Tonight, clouds, a low of 16. Tomorrow, there's a 60% chance of showers and risk of an afternoon thunderstorm, a high of 19. Then on Sunday, more showers expected with a high of 11.
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Just after 1 o'clock here on your Friday. Tanya here with you during the day shift. Lots of great music lined up for you this hour, including Paul Brandt. But first, let's continue with Vincent Mason. Wish you well on the ranch.

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George Bird featuring Luke Bryan with Ride, Ride, Ride on the Ranch. 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It's brand new, and it will bring you all the latest hits right here on the Ranch. Let's continue with Josh Ross, Scared of Getting So.

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12: Mostly sunny for your Friday with the high going up to 29. Tonight, clouds, a low of 16. Tomorrow, there's a 60% chance of showers and risk of an afternoon thunderstorm, a high of 19. Then on Sunday, more showers expected with a high of 11.
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Allison Janik with Choked Up on 98.1 The Ranch, one of our made and played artists. That's it for me. Enjoy the rest of your day, and I'll be back again on Monday just after 10. April is up next. She'll keep you company just after 2 o'clock. Here's Luke Combs, Sleepless in a Hotel Room on 98.1 The Ranch.

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about that wild rodeo of a storm last night? Lit up the entire sky. It was eerily quiet for the first few hours, and then all of a sudden that crack of thunder out of nowhere, just when you thought you might nod off to sleep. Are we all sleep deprived today? And if so, let's take really good care of each other and be patient. I think I'm on my 10th cup of coffee today. My dog was running from window to window around our home because the lightning show literally was 360 degrees or complete. Yeah, like it was crazy. But what were you doing when there was that scary crack of thunder? A number of people were startled awake. Maybe dropped the drink they had in their hand. Maybe if you were like Pardeep on our Facebook page, who was sitting with two friends in Waterton at the Prince of Wales lookout point and just seeing an unbelievable show. Tia said that first thunder crack made her jump so hard, she had to go inside and change. That's how much it startled her. But what about you? And do you have any photos or videos you want to share? Would love to see it on our Facebook page. Right now, it's Andrew Hyatt. Do it with you.

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0: It was a big night for the Lethbridge Bulls last night, their home opener. A number of our buds here from the station were in the stands cheering them on, including this guy, Sean, our sales rock star. I don't know about you, but I'm severely sleep deprived. I'm pretty sure we all are today. But if you love a good thunder and lightning storm, sometimes that's okay. It's worth a late night.
1: I love it. I love a thunder and lightning storm. I watched the whole thing. I listened. I left the screen open, listened,
0: yes,
1: and enjoyed it. Relaxed me,
0: yes,
1: to sleep.
0: Well, you were also at the season opener for the Lethbridge Bulls last night.
1: Yep.
0: We won, right? 8-3 was the score over the Bombers.
1: 8-3 over the Brooks Bombers. Great way to open the season for the Bulls.
0: So did you get out of there before the storm rolled in?
1: We did get out of there before the storm. Honestly, I'm pretty sure the game ended before the storm, but it was 8-3. It was the eighth inning. We just said, I don't want to get caught in this. So we left an inning early, though.
0: Okay, but still, you were there for most of the fun and the drama and the heat, right?
1: The heat, the drama, the humidity, and also the fun pregame stuff they had going on.
0: Oh, good, good. You actually had a really great night. Do you want to share?
1: Yeah, absolutely. So all the Bulls games now, they're doing something at the start called Chase the Base. They get a bunch of people from the crowd. They put them out onto the mound, and everyone has to run and pick a base. Home, first, second, third, doesn't matter. And then each round, the base shows up on the board. If you're on that base, you're eliminated. Do that until there's only two people left. The final two were me and our production guy, Dylan.
0: No.
1: Yeah, so we were the final two left, and I ended up winning. So I got a ticket to the last game where you're going to do it with everyone that won.
0: Oh, that's so fun.
1: Right, ahead of every home game. And the winner of that one, the final one, gets an all-expense-paid trip to Toronto for two Blue Jays games.
0: Oh, that sounds wicked.
1: It's going to be a blast. Now, plus, I also got a gift card for Save on Foods, and who doesn't like a little bit off your groceries?
0: Yeah, or like a summer's worth of hot dogs.

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8: Weather. I sure hope you don't have a heat allergy. I've heard that's a thing. Just so you know, there is relief right around the corner after we get through today. Clouds, wind, a high of 29. Later on tonight, wind is going to pick up. We're going to see a low of 16. For tomorrow, a 60% chance of rain. Risk of a thunderstorm in the afternoon. Wind and a high of 19. On Sunday and Monday, rain and temperature ranging from 11 to 12 degrees.
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Morgan Wallen on 98.1 The Ranch. There's everything I love on our favorite day of the week, you know, aside from Ranch Cash Cow Wednesdays. Welcome to the weekend. My name is April, and thank goodness there is, you know, cooled temperature relief in our future. This weekend's going to be rainy, cool. We can all soothe our sunburns by then and get rehydrated, including our lawns. Anyway, we have to get through today first. 29 degrees today, a mixture of clouds and wind, and then a chance to recover just a little bit and maybe compare tan lines. I currently have 3 fans working overtime in the studio with me today. And every time I have to turn them off to, you know, talk to you, I start melting instantly. And that's pretty much how my house is going to be all summer long. So what's your secret to staying cool during like a micro or a little mini heat wave like this past week? Do I need to invest in clothing that's basically, you know, ice packs, like vests that you put in the freezer and then you take them out at night when you need to fall asleep? Those would work really great for hot flashes too, though. What do you suggest? Do I need to sleep with my feet and my hands in, you know, a couple buckets of water? That could lead to other problems. Do I need to invest in a couple turbo fans? Or do I need to put a block of ice on my nightstand and let the fan blow over that? What has worked for you over the years? Because we can't afford an air conditioning unit yet. Reach out, please, before I'm a puddle here. 403-327-0981.

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1: I'm Cass Patterson. A joint development feasibility study near the Highway 519 and Highway 23 intersection has received a $100,000 grant from the government of Alberta. According to the town of Nobleford and Lethbridge County, the study will explore the area's potential for future commercial and industrial development. My Lethbridge Now, Stans Ashby has more.
2: Located within Nobleford and the county's intermunicipal development plan boundary, the site is well positioned near key transportation routes, municipal servicing, and agri-food processors. The joint study will assess land suitability for development and explore governance and cost-sharing models for future growth coordination. Reeve Tory Campbell says the study opens the door to cost-effective solutions that can benefit both municipalities.
3: Agriculture is the backbone of the region. We talk a lot about agri-food processing. I think there's always an appetite if we can try and find ways to add value to our producers, to the crops that are being grown here. But at the same time, I think it's all the things that go into production, all those support industries that help producers grow their crops, market their crops, store their crops, all those different types of things. I think that's interesting.
2: It's anticipated work on the study will begin in June and be completed by spring of next year. For Vista Radio, I'm Stan Ashby.
1: A former City of Lethbridge councillor has a new role. Bridget Mearns has been named the city's first ever investment and growth officer. In the role, officials say that Mearns will help advance council's economic vision and support projects that position Lethbridge as a competitive and welcoming place for business. Mearns has served two terms on city council, along with many other roles in the region. She is set to start this new position on June 1st. On Saturday, the LSCO holds a grand opening ribbon-cutting ceremony at 10 a.m. to celebrate the launch of the CJOC Amateur Radio Club. 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We've got more details about the Amateur Radio Club and partnership between CJOC and LSCO on our website. 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
0: Lethbridge weather.
1: Mainly sunny in Lethbridge today and 29. Tonight, partly cloudy and 16. Tomorrow, a chance of showers, even the risk of a thunderstorm in 19. Tomorrow night, periods of rain and 10. On Sunday, it's rain and 11.
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0: Thanks for joining me on the ride home, the Friday edition here on 98.1 The Ranch. Our news guy from My Lethbridge Now, Stan, just walked by. He is a fan. He has a passion for gourmet hot dogs. So usually our office smells like we're hanging out at the ballpark every Friday. And now I've got our sales guy, Matt, in the studio with me. So I'm going to pick his brain a little bit. So I want to change the air freshener game. And I was inspired by Stan and his passion for hot dogs every Friday here at the office. It's still lingering. And you know what? I don't hate it. I think there should be an air freshener that smells like hot dogs. Gourmet ones.
1: Yes.
0: The ones with wasabi and Asian herbs and spices. And that's what I'm talking about. Now,
1: yes.
0: If you could create an unusual or kind of hilarious air freshener scent, what would it be?
1: Well, staying in that same Stanley Ashby vein, I do follow him around from time to time as well. It's a small office, not only here in the kitchen, but also, you know, to the bathroom.
0: No.
1: Just wait. We're going to keep it PG here.
0: Okay.
1: Asparagus.
0: You can let yourself out.
1: I'm
0: it's
1: on
0: time
1: my way.
0: To go.
1: I'm on my way.
0: Thanks for being helpful. I'm going to tell Stan.

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Okay, Ryan from Mornings. Remember last week he was telling us about his family road trip and he had a run-in with the scariest looking mini creature ever. If I would have come face-to-face with that bug, I would have lost my marbles. You can see a picture of it. He zoomed in real close. It's posted on our Facebook page. What's going to happen over the summer when more bugs come out? And it'll be inevitable that our paths will cross. I don't know what I'm going to do if that thing lands on my arm or finds its way into my home or my car. It's nightmare fuel. Here's a few of your theories, though, when Ryan was like, what is this weird-looking bug? On our Facebook page, Nick said, that's a wild stompy smashy right there. It looks like it's prepared for medieval battle. It does look like it's wearing a coat of armor. Corey says it's an Alberta water beetle. Harley said that actually looks like a large Great Canadian oarsman. He's seen lots of those around. They're actually kind of cool. Okay. Landon says it's a Chinese water beetle and they can fly. Okay, it doesn't matter what the name of it is. My skin is already crawling right now. Have you seen any of these since Ryan gave you the official warning?

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12: Get out in that sunshine. If you are a sun worshiper and you don't mind the heat, because this is the last it'll be this hot for a little while anyway. Today, 29 degrees, some wind, a few clouds. Later on tonight, a low of 16. Tomorrow, 60% chance of rain. Risk of a thunderstorm later in the day. Windy with a high of 19. Then on Sunday and Monday, rain and temperature around 12 degrees.
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Another made and played in Canada artist. There's Mark Ledlin with Drive By here on 98.1 The Ranch. When you have time to linger and stroll and take your time, make sure you take advantage of the farmers markets that we get spoiled with here in Lethbridge. Every summer, it's getting that close. It's almost farmers market season, and that's when, like me, probably your home-cooked meals really level up. I feel like those fresh fruits and veggies, they really upgrade our health, our nutrition, and add more color to our plates. I love cooking when I know it's been freshly pulled from a garden or a farm. So the downtown farmers market in Festival Square every Wednesday, that's such a fun place to hang out. That's where I get my Bootsma Bakery cheese buns, those armloads of carrots and peas and berries, and of course, cupcakes or fresh made pies. What is your absolute favorite thing about our local farmers markets? On our Facebook page, Jolene says, it's honestly entertainment for me. I love all the samples, the fresh food, the fact that it's all local. And it's also a great way to get out on a Saturday morning, encouraging me to eat healthy, colorful, fresh food. I couldn't have said it any better, Jolene. What about you? What do you love getting from the farmers markets? 403-327-0981. We continue with Rodney Atkins on 98.1 The Ranch. Where are you?

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1: I'm Cass Patterson. A joint development feasibility study near the Highway 519 and Highway 23 intersection has received a $100,000 grant from the government of Alberta. According to the town of Nobleford and Lethbridge County, the study will explore the area's potential for future commercial and industrial development. My Lethbridge Now Stan's Ashby has more.
2: Located within Nobleford and the county's intermunicipal development plan boundary, the site is well positioned near key transportation routes, municipal servicing, and agri-food processors. The joint study will assess land suitability for development and explore governance and cost-sharing models for future growth coordination. Reeve Tory Campbell says the study opens the door to cost-effective solutions that can benefit both municipalities.
3: Agriculture is the backbone of the region. We talk a lot about agri-food processing. I think there's always an appetite if we can try and find ways to add value to our producers, to the crops that are being grown here. But at the same time, I think it's all the things that go into production, all those support industries that help producers grow their crops, market their crops, store their crops, all those different types of things. I think that's interesting.
2: It's anticipated work on the study will begin in June and be completed by spring of next year. For Vista Radio, I'm Stan Ashby.
1: A former City of Lethbridge councillor has a new role. Bridget Mearns has been named the city's first ever investment and growth officer. In the role, officials say that Mearns will help advance council's economic vision and support projects that position Lethbridge as a competitive and welcoming place for business. Mearns has served two terms on city council, along with many other roles in the region. She is set to start this new position on June 1st. On Saturday, the LSCO holds a grand opening ribbon-cutting ceremony at 10 a.m. to celebrate the launch of the CJOC Amateur Radio Club. 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We've got more details about the Amateur Radio Club and partnership between CJOC and LSCO on our website. 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
0: Lethbridge weather.
1: Mainly sunny in Lethbridge today and 29. Tonight, partly cloudy and 16. Tomorrow, chance of showers, even the risk of a thunderstorm in 19. Tomorrow night, periods of rain and 10. On Sunday, it's rain and 11.
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0: If you're like me, after today, we can put our sunscreen in storage for a few days anyway. At least the super high, extra cautious SPF, like 60 plus, as that rain is going to cool us right down on Sunday and Monday, reviving our lawns and gardens over the weekend. Honestly, that rain can't come fast enough. So how will you be spending the weekend? Leslie, got any plans?
1: I'm not sure. Honestly, I'd love to keep planting because I'm still trying to get out there. You know, it's been kind of crappy to do so. So
0: yeah.
1: If anything, I might just sit out there and watch everything just absorb all that water.
0: Yeah, like I feel like our lawns are going to be like a sponge that just soaks up every ounce of that moisture, right?
1: Absolutely. I think they're absolutely going to love it so much.
0: I'll be doing the same from my Margaritaville blender, rain or shine.

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0: I've got my producer pal in the studio with me right now. His name's Dylan, because it's Friday. Why not have a good hang as we get ready to kick off a weekend here on 98.1 The Ranch? Last night was crazy. Were you also one of the crew who didn't sleep because you were up late watching the Thunder and Lightning?
1: I just got home from the Bulls game.
0: Yeah.
1: My house didn't have power.
0: Oh, no.
1: And so my neighbor was like, "Do you have power?" And I'm like, "I'll go find out." And we were like, "Nope." So I don't know what we're going to do because I don't even know where flashlights are. They're still in boxes because we just moved in.
0: Oh, no.
1: Quick to get it fixed. Way to go, City of Lethbridge. Very good on that. Yeah. But yeah, it was an awesome storm.
0: It was like a full 360-degree view. Yeah. It was stunning.
1: The lightning didn't stop. It was awesome.
0: It was so great.
1: Yeah.
0: But it also took me back to a few times where I've literally been scared. Driving back from Calgary to Lethbridge, caught in a hail storm. It's kind of where the rain washes out the lines in the highway. Mm. You can't see where you're going.
1: Yeah.
0: A little nerve-wracking.
1: Driving can get a little crazy in that kind of stuff.
0: Especially when you think you're going to get struck by lightning when the lightning is forks are coming down beside you.
1: Yeah.
0: Have you ever been in a scenario where you were genuinely afraid?
1: I don't know, like, genuinely afraid. I've been stuck in storms before, though. Yeah. My mom and I on Maylong Camping did a hike up a mountain. Halfway up, it just started pouring, and then it started hailing.
0: Ooh.
1: And we were just stuck under one of the trees on the mountain. So we just kind of sat there and waited because we were wearing shorts and a T-shirt with no real rain gear or anything. We were stuck for about half an hour.
0: Oh, that's not bad.
1: It wasn't the worst. By the time we got to the top, though, because of all the hail, it looked like it snowed, which was really cool.
0: Oh, my goodness. And you didn't come back with any, like, goose eggs? You didn't get hit by
1: that? No, they didn't get that big. It was small. It was small hail. It was like ants golfing kind of hail.
0: Oh, okay, that's fine. And then you got a moment, like, quality time with your mom, just chilling?
1: Yeah, every May long, me and my mom have a good story of something going, like, just crazy wrong.
0: And I love how chill you are with it. You're like, okay, we'll just roll with it.
1: Yeah, of course. There's nothing you can do. You're halfway up a mountain. What are you going to do? You got to just get shelter.
0: Or cry. I find crying in those scenarios is very cathartic.

0: that midweek must-have. 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
1: No, keep coming. Keep coming. 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
6: Sure, it's scorching hot right now, but are you bracing yourself for a lot of rain coming our way tomorrow, Sunday, Monday? Have you invested in a rain barrel? I think you're going to need something like that over the weekend. In the meantime, our reality is a beautiful Friday. Later on tonight, wind picking up and a low of 16. For tomorrow, 60% chance of showers, risk of a thunderstorm late in the day, wind and a high of 19. And then on Sunday and Monday, both rainy days, temperature 12 degrees.
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And around here in southern Alberta, I'm learning this morning we're all big fans of a really good thunder and lightning storm. As long as it doesn't spark any fires or do any damage, the lights in the sky yesterday, no matter where you were in the city, you got a 360 view of an amazing experience, better than what you get at the Sphere in Las Vegas. The thunder that cracked like 4 hours in, that was a bit of a shocker, but that's also the price you pay if you don't put in earplugs when you watch a storm that powerful. So if you're like me, you're still running on little sleep, but who doesn't love kicking back, enjoying a bevy, and looking at the night sky for a few hours? A really good thunderstorm. You might also be a fan of some other thunder that we're bringing at the end of next month. It's our Country Thunder Contest, and it's brought to you by Smith's Audio Video. So we want to send you to Country Thunder in Calgary, June 26th and 28th. Of course, it stars Kane Brown, Lainey Wilson, Mark Chestnut, ACM Group of the Year winners, the Red Clay Strays, and lots more country music talent. 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It's so easy. 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
1: I'm Cass Patterson. A joint development feasibility study near the Highway 519 and Highway 23 intersection has received a $100,000 grant from the government of Alberta. According to the town of Nobleford and Lethbridge County, the study will explore the area's potential for future commercial and industrial development. My Lethbridge Now Stan's Ashby has more.
2: Located within Nobleford and the county's intermunicipal development plan boundary, the site is well positioned near key transportation routes, municipal servicing, and agri-food processors. The joint study will assess land suitability for development and explore governance and cost-sharing models for future growth coordination. Reeve Tory Campbell says the study opens the door to cost-effective solutions that can benefit both municipalities.
3: Agriculture is the backbone of the region. We talk a lot about agri-food processing. I think there's always an appetite if we can try and find ways to add value to our producers, to the crops that are being grown here. But at the same time, I think it's all the things that go into production, all those support industries that help producers grow their crops, market their crops, store their crops, all those different types of things. I think that's interesting.
2: It's anticipated work on the study will begin in June and be completed by spring of next year. For Vista Radio, I'm Stan Ashby.
1: A former City of Lethbridge councillor has a new role. Bridget Mearns has been named the city's first ever investment and growth officer. In the role, officials say that Mearns will help advance council's economic vision and support projects that position Lethbridge as a competitive and welcoming place for business. Mearns has served two terms on city council, along with many other roles in the region. She is set to start this new position on June 1st. On Saturday, the LSCO holds a grand opening ribbon-cutting ceremony at 10 a.m. to celebrate the launch of the CJOC Amateur Radio Club. 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We've got more details about the Amateur Radio Club and partnership between CJOC and LSCO on our website. 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
0: Lethbridge weather.
1: Mainly sunny in Lethbridge today and 29 tonight, partly cloudy and 16 tomorrow, chance of showers, even the risk of a thunderstorm in 19 tomorrow night, periods of rain and 10. On Sunday, it's rain and 11.
0: We've come to the conclusion there's never too much country.
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I hope there's lots of patio and barbecue time in your future today, because after we get through the heat of today, it's over to some rain. And honestly, I'm really excited and I welcome that, because behind the scenes all this week when it's been in the 30s and today it's going to hit 29, I got three fans working overtime. And I am still melting. Like, I won't even let myself get overexcited or annoyed, which is really hard sometimes, right? So, because I need to keep my body temperature as cool as possible. So what's your secret to staying cool during a little mini heat wave like the one we're enduring this week? I've packed three summer outfits with me to work. I've already changed once. Do I need to, like, haul in a kiddie pool? Maybe throw my entire lunch into the freezer? Throw it into a blender? Throw some ice in there and turn it all into a slushy? Slushy beer? Slushy dinners? What works for you? What are your tricks to staying cool when it gets this hot out? And if you don't have access to an air conditioner? Look, I can barely even talk. My mouth is swelling. I must be allergic to all this heat.

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Welcome to the weekend. You're listening to The Ride Home with April on 98.1 The Ranch. And coming up next month, we are so excited. About a month from now, there's a talent show that's happening, and maybe you will finally get discovered. It's Raymond's Got Talent, happening Tuesday, June 30th at Victoria Sports Park in Raymond. Somebody gets to step into the spotlight and become an instant icon. This is also a part of celebrating Raymond's 125th anniversary. We want you to showcase what you got. What's your talent at this year's Raymond's Got Talent, where local stars of all ages have a chance to take the stage to shine. 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
8: If my herbs can just hang on for another 48 hours, I think we'll be in the clear. It's been a scorching week. This is the last of it with a high of 29 today. Tonight, more clouds, clear close to midnight, some wind and a low of 16. And then tomorrow when you wake up, oh, chances are it'll be full-on showers. There's a 60% chance of rain tomorrow, followed by a thunderstorm in the afternoon, wind and a high of 19. Then cooling right down to 11 or 12 degrees with rain on Sunday and Monday.
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With the change in weather, the rain will probably rejuvenate us. We'll find our motivation again. We'll probably get lots of stuff tidied up indoors so we can get back outdoors once the showers pass and we can see our gardens and lawns coming to life again. It's the perfect time to kick off Environment Week. Actually, that starts this coming Monday, June 1st. And they've got some really eco-friendly events that you can take part in. The first one is the Compost and Mulch Giveaway, which is happening next Wednesday from 1 to 4 at the visitlethbridge.com arena in the east parking lot. 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
2: 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This hilarious international hit brings four women together through the ups, downs, and surprises of life, all backed by unforgettable songs from the 60s, 70s, and 80s. It's a feel-good celebration audiences can't stop laughing and cheering through. Menopause the Musical, one show only, September 27th at Yates Memorial.

0: 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So trade in that gas guzzler and get into something economical. 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